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First unit at scene, Mitchell IC on Calcord, 7. 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

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TC 855 Mitchell Avenue. 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

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Unknown type 19041, challenge cutoff road between county line challenge cutoff and Forest Town Road, 1708.

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lowest fire danger ratings and defense levels. Valley, fire danger rating 63%, defense level high. Foothills, fire danger rating 24%, distress level medium. Mountains, fire danger rating 19%, distress level low. Infantry stress level 1733.

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0: 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Truck 74, Orville, ETA for medics, 15 minutes, 15, 18-0. Truck 74, Orville, correction, 50 minutes, 18-0.
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2196, out of unit assignment, assist Foothill Fire, medical, fall with facial injury, 18872 New York Flat Road, between Layville Way and Museum Lane, 1951.

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Oroville with the 2000-hour dispatch levels. Valley, fire danger reading 68%, dispatch level high. Foothills, fire danger reading 29%, dispatch level medium. Mountains, fire danger reading 28%, dispatch level medium. 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

engine 374, water tender 74, disregard, vegetation in the area of Paseo Road. Correction, out of unit assignment, assist Sutter County, vegetation in the area of Paseo Road and Centered Avenue, 2137.

0: 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Engine 74 is down set.
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0: Strike Team 9143 Lima is leaving the unit, westbound Highway 32.
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31 Butte Medics, medical silence, mental health crisis, suicidal ideations, 7020 Canna Highway between Canna Pine Creek Road and White Deer Lane, 2234.

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Looking across the river in the area of the tennis court, Bedrock Park, 1100 Feather River Boulevard, across Fifth Avenue and Safford Street, 0106.

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Respond, vegetation in the area of Bedrock Park, 1100 Feather River Boulevard, near the tennis courts. Engine 92 already responding, 0111. Orville continuing, first unit seen, Bedrock IC on Orotech 1.

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0: Oroville Prevention 2121, prevention, correction engine 2169. Oroville City, in the area. We're UTL. Do you have anything further? Any additional reports?
1: Prevention 2121, two additional reports after you left, both advising in the area of Bedrock Park, but they were from passerbys on the freeway. The initial first two reports put it somewhere in the area of the tennis courts or near a downed tree in the area. 0120.

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0: Still UTL, I'll be out on foot along the bypass from the Highway 70 bridge towards Bedrock Park. 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
1: 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Already extinguished. 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

engine 74, company 74, hazardous condition for large branches blocking the roadway in the area of West Big Scribbly Road and Red Lane, 0618.

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Small branches in the roadway will be committed. 1 minute.

0: 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We're available in response area.
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Floreville, Pike County in service, winds northeast at 6, visibility maybe 20. Pike County, 0736. Pike County.

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Today's fire danger ratings, valley, very high, foothills, extreme, mountains, high, end of morning report, 0800 KVZ 21.

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First unit at scene, Humboldt IC, on Calcord. 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

0: Responding TT in the area of Highway 32 East and Humboldt Road. Ute Medics made a rolling request for air ambulance 0947.
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Engine 2163, Humboldt IC, on Calcord 0955.

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0: 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Medics have turned around and heading back to Chico, confirming we canceled the additional response to 32 Humboldt.
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0: 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Caddo's been up is.
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0: 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Orville, 2191, return to headquarters.
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engine 2169, Butte medical eval, OPD at scene. Patient will be located at the bus stop, 25 County Center Drive, between Nelson Avenue and Court Street, 1100.

0: Oroville with the morning weather. Breezy southerly winds and marginally low humidity will bring elevated fire weather conditions today. Thunderstorm chances early next week over the mountains. Warm and dry conditions continue for the rest of the week with periods of breezy onshore winds. A stronger onshore push is expected today with breezy southerly winds and marginally low humidity bringing elevated fire weather conditions. High pressure is then forecast to expand across the western U.S. this weekend into early next week, increasing temperatures across the area. This pattern may also bring surges of monsoonal moisture to the region with the potential for showers and a mix of wet and dry thunderstorms late Sunday through Wednesday. Today, sunny, max temperature 87 to 93, minimum. Oroville continuing. Today, sunny, max temperature 89 to 93, minimum humidity 20 to 27%, winds south 6 to 12 miles per hour, local gusts up to 25 miles in the afternoon, chance of wetting rain and chance of thunder 0%. Tonight, clear, minimum temperature 64 to 70, max humidity 35 to 46%, winds valleys lower slopes east 4 to 10 miles per hour, local gusts up to 25 miles per hour in the evening. Ridges, upper slopes, east 5 to 11 miles per hour with local gusts up to 25 miles per hour in the evening, becoming variable up to 5 miles per hour. Chance of wetting rain and chance of thunder 0%. Saturday, mostly sunny, max temperature 89 to 95, minimum humidity 14 to 26%. Winds, valleys, lower slopes, up slopes up to 5 miles per hour, becoming southwest 4 to 9 miles per hour in the afternoon. Ridges, upper slopes, variable winds up to 7 miles, becoming southwest up to 8 miles per hour in the afternoon. Chance of wetting rain and chance of thunder 0%. End of morning weather, 1103 KVZ 21.
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Battalion 3, Truck 74, Engine 74, Sutter County Engine, on request. Company 74, Butte Medics, PC, Vehicle versus Motorcyclist, in the area of Spruce Street and Washington Street. First unit at scene, Washington IC on Calcourt. 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

0: units responding, TC, in the area of Spruce Street and Washington Street. All units responding, first unit as seen, Washington IC on Calcord, 1107.
1: Morrowville, 3rd County, Battalion 3 is at scene. We got one subject on the ground. Medics are at scene. We'll be out checking on injuries.

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1: 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Sutter County Battalion 3 on scene. Washington IC on Calcord, 1108. Sutter County, Engine 15, 1108.

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1: Air Attack 210, affirmative, 1127.

Coralville with the 1100-hour fire danger rating and dispatch levels. Valley fire danger rating, 25%, dispatch level low. Foothills fire danger rating, 11%, dispatch level low. Mountains fire danger rating, 15%, dispatch level low. End of fire danger ratings and dispatch level updates, 1131.

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74, Company 74, Butte Medic, medical, abdominal pain, 679 Ord Ranch Road, between Larkin Road and the dead end, 1300.

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truck 74, company 74, Butte Medics, medical, ill male, 706 Calusa Highway, between Lewis Oak Road and Grace Road, 1313.

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Truck 74, 1320.

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0: 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Units responding. 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In the area of Pearson's Road and Recreational Drive. All units responding. All units responding. First unit had seen Pearson's IC on Calcord 1357.
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2: Marvel, 81's at scene. Three vehicle PC, roadway's partially blocked. All commencing out of the vehicle while checking on injuries.

units responding TC in the area of Pearson's Road and Recreational Drive. Engine 81, Pearson's IC on Calcord 1358.

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0: 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V Medics, medical difficulty breathing at the pallet shelter across off Jefferson, 4248 Lincoln Boulevard, across of Myers Street, 1421.
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0: 91, 1421, break. Responding 4248 Lincoln Boulevard. Engine 92, cancel, no further traffic, 1422.

Florville with the 1,400-hour fire danger ratings and dispatch level updates. Valley fire danger rating, 91%, dispatch level high. Foothills fire danger rating, 57%, dispatch level high. Mountain fire danger rating, dispatch level, correction, fire danger rating, 40%, dispatch level medium, end of fire danger ratings and dispatch levels, 1431.

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0: 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Engine 91 available response area.
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Engine 44, medical, in the area of northbound Highway 99, south of Southgate Avenue.

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Ill male doubled over in the area of northbound Highway 99, south of Southgate Avenue, on the northbound side, 1523.

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